details. Well, the United States is looking to Australia to help rebuild its supply of the critical mineral known as scandium. The Pentagon is backing Sunrise Energy Metals' Syston project in central west New South Wales with a conditional $400 million US dollar loan. The US ceased domestic scandium production in 1969 and is now looking to establish new and secure sources for the mineral. Australian Defence Magazine's Grant McHerron says scandium has become increasingly important for advanced defence sales. Well, the United States is looking to Australia to help rebuild its supply of the critical mineral known as scandium. The Pentagon is backing Sunrise Energy Metals' Syston project in central west New South Wales with a conditional $400 million US dollar loan. The US ceased domestic scandium production in 1969 and is now looking

499 11 286, or come in and pay some of those fees that are due. That'd be really good. Okay. All right, we're going to play We've Only Just Begun. Yes, I have. Yeah. No, I've been here over an hour now. Okay, so, but Aka Bilk, I love this. So this is my choice.

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Oh, what a woman, oh, what a night.

the day the music died, and they were singing

Michael Bolton, How Am I Supposed to Live With You? I hope you enjoyed those couple of songs, Joanne from Mayfield. They were for you. The time is 1:57. You're listening to 2CHR FM 96.5. My name's Dave Jurd. We're coming up to the news, so we're going to play the Blues Brothers, the Peter Gunn theme.

Yeah, that's Taco putting on the Ritz. The next song is Dr. Hook. Everybody's making it big but me.

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1: 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How often does this happen? 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
0: What kind of man is he to create this allergy? It goes boom, booty, boom, booty, boom, booty, boom, booty, boom, booty, boom, booty, boom, booty, boom, booty, boom, booty, boom, booty, boom, booty, boom.
1: Well, goodness gracious me.

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But the warm night's tears appearing, leaving nothing but that cold hard light of day. And it's time to start erasing.

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People say a man is made out of mud. A poor man's made out of muscle and blood. Muscle and blood and skin and bones. A mind that's weak and a back that's strong. You load 16 tons.

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I'm addicted to my Cat D9. 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I'm addicted to my Cat D9.

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